0: 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The stops of this call, VAT minor now out of VA. 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
1: 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There is no reading. 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

0: Qualcomm, this is 436 Bravo, over.
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1: Icon 435 Alpha, over.
0: Icon 435 Alpha, have QAS on team. We'll have QAS, correction, have GPS being attached to this engine, over.
1: Alpha, you have QAS on scene, but GPS have been attached, affirmative. However, they have not been assigned. There's no crew assigned to the incident. You take over.
0: Right, from 435 Alpha, acknowledged. We do it from one lane of Bayside Road closed at this point in time, while QAS to our station has been over.
1: Roger 435 Alpha, acknowledging you have one lane on Bayside Road closed for QAS 10-2. Assessment, 10-15.

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1: 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Code 12. 1015. 4 home, 471 Alpha.
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0: Alpha, over. 5436 Alpha, V18-1 being checked out by QIS. The premises have been handed back to occupiers. Mate safe, we're code 4, over.
1: 436 Alpha, V18-1 being checked by QAS. Premises handed back to occupiers, made safe, code 4, 1017.

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0: Quantum. Thank you, please. We'll put a stop to any other West Sea resources. All persons are accounted for, and we're just assisting GIS at this time.
1: Icon 435 Alpha, be advised the start of your transmission was broken. We have received complete stop to any other UFD resources. All persons accounted for assisting UAS at this time. Stay on this, over.
0: Mark, I promise you, all persons are accounted for, over.
1: Icon 435 Alpha, your transmission was once again broken, confirming that was primary checking search complete. 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
1: 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Confirming that, code 5, over.
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0: Fox on 435 Alpha, 139 Mike Alpha, has been loaded into QAS. QPS are now on instant. We're off a delay, approximately 15 minutes.
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0: 435 Alpha, be advised any of your message was cut off. You have one code 9 at Mike Alpha loaded into QAS. QPS now on scene, you'll be delayed approximately 15 minutes. Repeat any message over.
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1: Viacom Gregory River 51, over.
0: Viacom Gregory River 51 has arrived at the Bundaberg area office, over.
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1: Viacom 435 Alpha, over.
0: Viacom 435 Alpha, QAS has departed scene. Vehicle has been loaded on the back of tow truck. Team has been made safe. We are now code 4.
1: 435 Alpha, QAS has departed scene. Vehicle has been loaded on the tow truck. Team has been made safe, code 4, 04.

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1: Welcome, Flathead, 473, you go.
0: Welcome, 473, you go. This is Ronnie from Naval Station, the Department of Transport, Mercial. Crew 1.
1: Circuit 473, you see, 5-0, 11-6 on Naval Department of Transport, Mercial. 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
1: Hong Kong, Mike Alpha 6, over.
0: This is Mike Alpha 6, mobile from Wangai to King Louis.
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0: Viacom, 436 Alpha, 436 Alpha, Viacom. 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
0: 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We've assisted the lady, now sitting upright on a couch. Can I overheat down QAS?
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0: 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She was staying with her until QAS arrived at 11:48.

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1: Hi, Com Tower 41, over.
0: Front, I'm Kalina, Tower 41, highball in the area, crew of 2, over.
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0: 5 miles, 450 delta, over. Five miles, 413 Alpha, over.
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0: 5 miles, 413 Alpha, have you responded to the get over?
1: 439 Alpha, that's the family. Respond to Krill 1 and 3.
0: 5 miles, 413 Alpha, I've responded to Krill 1 and 3. 1322, 5 miles, 412 Alpha, over.
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1: 5
0: 4 13 Alpha, over. 4 13 Alpha, code 2, have a single vehicle in 3. Have police safe up around the scene investigating.
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1: Alpha, 437
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0: 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Believe this ICC has happened earlier in the day. QFC was not called. We have disconnected battery and they seem safe. Stop the call, code 4.
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1: 68 Alpha, fire has been extinguished. 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

Hi, call 468 Alpha Fire, extinguisher in the right-hand rear wheel on the truck. 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
0: 37 Alpha, QTS on scene. Patient has been moved to the back of the ambulance. Vehicle has been made safe and moved off the road. 437 Alpha will be delayed approximately 5 minutes, over.
1: Hi, Tom, 437 Alpha, QTS on scene. Patient removed from the back of the ambulance. The vehicle made safe and moved off the road. Delayed approximately 5 minutes, 1409.
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0: 468 Alpha, be advised, ETA, 12 is 18, 18 minutes over.
1: 468 Alpha, received last, the owner of the truck is going to try and move the truck further off the road later, so we can open both lanes.
0: Alpha acknowledge ETA QPS and the owner of the truck is going to try and move the truck further off the roadway to open both lanes. 14-12.

0: Viacom 467 Alpha, over.
1: 7 Alpha, patient is with QAS on the way to Harvey Bay Hospital. Scene has been made safe, left in the hands of QPS. 437 Alpha is now code 4, over.
0: Viacom 437 Alpha, patient QAS on the way to Harvey Bay Hospital. Scene was made safe, left in the hands of QPS. Code 4, 1414.

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1: Alpha, truck driver has managed to relocate truck to parking bay. Both lanes of highway are open.
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1: Say Alpha, further to last, we have one police officer with the stop squad in attendance, still awaiting the arrival of the

5 Hong Kong, and approach you set Alpha, further to Alpha, have 1 QPS officer with Stock 4 in active, in attendance, still waiting QPS, 14 APX.

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0: Viacom 468 Alpha, we're GPS, so we're required. Is the incident over?
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1: over.
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0: Falcon 436 Alpha, primary and secondary search has been completed. We have 154 carrying out traffic management, over.
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0: 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Nicholas Dean, Ryder, place on the back of tow services, area may safe. We are leaving scene, over.
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1: 5.436
0: Alpha, over. 5.436 Alpha, we have 1 code 9 Alpha has been removed from vehicle in hands of QIS. We still have 1 code 9 Alpha sitting in vehicle waiting for a second QIS unit to arrive, over.

0: Alpha, yes, code 1 code 9 Alpha removed from the vehicle, and 1 code 9 Alpha still sitting in the vehicle, awaiting GPS, 1555.
1: Mike on 436 Alpha, correction last, QAS,
0: Roger, awaiting QAS 1555.

0: 536 Alpha, can you advise if QPS has been attached yet, over?
1: 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There is no crew attached to this incident, over.
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0: 436 Alpha, we have one, possibly two K9 Alphas being transported to Harley Bay Hospital.
1: Roger 436 Alpha, you have one, possibly two K9 Alphas transported to Harley Bay Hospital.
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0: 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The property manager and staff are going to maintain. Tomorrow morning we'll open it up a bit more and put more water on if necessary. We are code 4.
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0: Kiwanis, this is Tara 910. Welcome to Tara 81 with a crew of one leaving Tyrone Station for horse camp for training. Over.
1: Tara 81, leaving for horse camp for training. Crew one.

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0: Welcome car line 41, heading to a control burn on Horse Camp Road. Permit has been called in already, with a crew of over.
1: Car line 41, proceed to that, crew 2, 7-0.

0: from Kalama, this is SRI 5-1, over.
1: From Avondale, 1, over.
0: Flight
1: from left,
0: appliance,
1: over.
0: 5-1, Kalama, this is Tyrone 5-1, with the crew of 2 proceeding to control burn. We'll call permit number and on arrival, over.
1: The Tyrone, you are heading to the control burn.

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1: Foxtrot
0: 482 Alpha, turn out to 17, Ross is close, clowns are west, for reports of a gas leak. UE is 1126, package 2203,
1: Foxtrot 482 Alpha, acknowledge. We're proceeding, turning out.
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0: 28 Kilo, over. 4, 28 Kilo, logging on, responding to Mount Stanley.
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0: 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Left my hands, Matthew's been. 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
1: Welcome 482 Alpha. Gas regulator on external cylinders had a leak. We've isolated the cylinders. Made the area safe. Left in hands of owner. There's code 4.
0: 42 Alpha, gas regulator on external cylinders had a leak. Isolated cylinders, made area safe. 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
1: I can phone you out, but I'm able to locate fire from the beach. 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
1: Foxtrot 451 Alpha, go ahead.
0: 451 Alpha, standby. Foxtrot 432 Kilo, 432 Kilo, Foxtrot Alpha. Foxtrot 451 Alpha, 432 Kilo, turn out to 17 Peppertree Rise at Tannery for a car into a house. No occupants were in the vehicle at the time. Structural integrity of the house is in question. 451 Alpha, you acknowledge?
1: Yeah, Foxtrot 451 Alpha, yes, we're responding.
0: 451 Alpha responding, 1746, 451 432 Kilo, you acknowledge?
1: Charge responding, over.
0: 432 Kilo responding, 1746.

0: Vorgang 4, das ist Vorgang 4, Delta. 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All crew has returned to 456 Alpha and we are catwalk.
1: 456 Alpha, all crew return, go 4, 7, 4, 48.

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I come to any fly rain of mine.

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1: Viacom, Black Mountain 91, Emma.
0: Viacom, Black Mountain 91 is mobile boarding point RFB, crew of 3, 4, using blue seats, over.
1: Viacom, Black Mountain 91, mobile boarding point RFB, crew of 3, using blue seats, 1765.

0: Solo son cubanos, súper cubanos.
1: Hay tampoco cubanos, pero...
0: Well, it's unfortunate, you know, but we have a little vehicle that is very slowly driven down into the front support of a veranda. That's taken out of support in a 4-3. No person's injured. Final research completed. Stop.
1: I can put you on out. I have a little vehicle that has very slowly driven down towards the veranda. Taken out of support in 4-3.
2: Right, I'm 432 kilo, stop at 10-2, we're gonna code 40, over.
1: Kilo, going
0: to stop 10-4-0. Right, I'm 451 alpha.
1: Right, I'm 451 alpha.
0: Well, from 451 alpha, it's currently my position, so we're taking this all 10 response. Four
1: Alpha currently making vehicles
0: safe,
1: taking particulars, 10
0: responses required, 1759. Right, John, 451 Bravo. Right, John, 451 Bravo. Right, John, 451 Bravo, showing the G, crew 1 and 3. 451 Bravo, proceeding crew 1 and 3, and

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0: Falcon 451 Bravo, we're code 2QA something.
1: Falcon 451 Bravo, code 2QA something,

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Hi, Ground 44. Pass message. Alpha Foot, 4 Alpha from GPS. They are still trying to locate the vehicle. I have asked and liaised with them on radio channel UHF 4242, over. Icon 464 Alpha, message received. 24 Alpha, message received, 1837.

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0: Falcon 4-2-Bravo, we have a suspected strike system, 31-year-old male. We're assisting QIS in getting him through the back of the house through the ambulance.
1: Icon 4-6-1-Bravo has a suspected stroke system, 31-year-old male. QIS getting through back of the house in ambulance. Safety.

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0: Tower, go on 464 Alpha. We follow GPS coordinates to a point in forestry. Unable to gain access any further due to slippery conditions and terrain. We're currently trying to turn the vehicle around. Over.
1: Icon 464 Alpha, you have followed GPS coordinates to a point in forestry, unable to gain access any further due to slippery conditions and terrain. 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
1: 451 Alpha.
0: Please just standing by. The owner is trying to self-retrieve the vehicle from the house. We're just standing by. We can respond if required.
1: Alpha standing by, owner is trying to self-retrieve vehicle from the house. Standing by, can respond if required. 18-14.

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0: 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Patient has been assisting us in with the QAS. We're on their way to Gympie General Hospital. 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
1: 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Patient has been there at QAS. 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
1: Falcon 4, 61 Alpha, over.
0: Falcon 4, 61 Alpha. Vehicle has been removed from house. I want to take it back into the neighbor's property. We are just making up and delayed 5 minutes.
1: Falcon
0: 461
1: Alpha, vehicle has been removed from house, located back in the neighbor's property, making up delay 5 minutes, 1820.

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1: Fire from 451 Alpha, go ahead. 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Is 451 Bravo available?
0: Michael, 451 Alpha, 451 Bravo has code 5, unsure if they are still in station. Would you like Bravo attached?
1: 451 Alpha, just currently liaising with Officer about structural stability and insurance. If 451 Bravo can respond, we'll get them to respond, if not, we can.
0: 451 Alpha will put 451 Bravo on it.
1: Yeah,
0: acknowledge 451 Bravo, stand by, 18.

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0: Viacom 528 Kilo, due to access of this incident from trucks on scene, 528 Kilo is not required. Tango 40 over.
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0: Four from Guana, 451 Alpha. Four from 451 Alpha, seen left in the hands of occupants. Code 4, did you have a response from 451 Bravo 3 backyard burn?
1: 451 Alpha, seen left in the hand of occupants, code 4, that's affirmative. 451 Bravo is proceeding to incident, over.
0: Welcome 451 Alpha, message received.
1: 1836.

0: Fuck, I've gone to 451 Bravo. Welcome back, Mike Cove. Fuck, on 451 Bravo, we have a backdown burn in the back of 38, just West Road, we're investigating, code 2.
1: Bravo, code 2, backyard burn, back of 38, Chatsworth Road, investigating, negative

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0: That's on 451 Bravo. You have an unattended fire in the backyard. At this stage, you're putting the fire out with the gun and hose. No one at home. We're entering the door.
1: One at Bravo. Unattended fire.

0: Foxtrot 451 Bravo. Foxtrot 451 Bravo. Foxtrot 451 Bravo. The fire has been put out by QFS staff. Homeowner did arrive and was very aggravated that we put out an unattended fire at this stage to stop and take for.
1: Bravo, 5 foot out by QFC staff, homeowner arrived and was aggravated, stop, coach 4 and

0: Kelowna, this is 412 Lima, Irma. Copy Kelowna, 412 Lima. 412 Lima is mobile town area, over.
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1: turning out to approximately 608 Bagara Road, Quinava, for a single vehicle RTC Miller Trap vehicle versus Kangaroo. 411 Alpha 6 page, over.
0: Falcon 412 Alpha, Charles responding, over.
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2: 411 Alpha responding, 1 and 4.
1: 411 Alpha responding for 1 and 4, do you require further information? Alpha 10608 Bagara Road, Quinava, for a vehicle into Kangaroo, no one trap, over.
2: Acknowledged.
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1: Viacom, this is 411 Alpha, send.
0: Viacom 411 Alpha from QTS, they have advised they are on route and will be on scene very soon, over.
1: Viacom Kiwana, QPS are on scene now, over.
0: This is 411 Alpha, QPS on scene, and I think we're advised.
1: Viacom Kiwana, 411 Alpha, all occupants out of the vehicle.
0: Viacom 411 Alpha, or out of the vehicle, 1905.

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1: ICOM, Torin, 81 over.
0: I'm Kiwanis, this is Torin, 81. We have finished business control burn. All containment lines are fine. Flame has diminished considerably. That's in the hands of the owner. Code 4, Tyrone 51, Tyrone 81, and Tyrone 41. Over.
1: ICOM Tyrone 81, you finished control burn. All containment lines are fine. Flame has diminished considerably, leaving in hands of owner. Code 4, Tyrone 51, 41, and 81. Tyrone 81 confirming, will you be returning to this location ever?
0: ICOM Kiwanis, Tyrone 81. Tyrone 51 will be returning to this and being on site overnight with a crew of one, which is a brigade member who is the landowner. Over.
1: Roger, Tyrone 81. Tyrone 51 will return and will be on site overnight. Crew of one, brigade member who is landowner, 1928.

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0: Falcon 4, Victor Alpha.
1: Falcon 4, Victor Alpha, over.
0: This, and then priority transport back to King Roy 7.
1: Falcon 4, Victor Alpha, be advised, that EO message was broken. Falcon received priority transport back to King Roy. Stay on, Miss 7.
0: Victor Alpha, we're assisting QAS with assist from house to QAS vehicle, then we'll be assisting priority transport back to King Island.

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0: Carolina, this is Colorado 91 over.
1: Colorado
0: 91 over. Colorado 91, Colorado 41, both code 5 over.
1: Colorado 81,
0: 41,
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0: Archon Fox Secure Alpha, casualty has been loaded into KS vehicle, fleet number 3130, being transported to King Roy General Hospital. Firefighter Hankerson, over.
1: Four six two Alpha, casualty has been loaded into QAS vehicle fleet 3130, transported to King Roy Hospital. Firefighter Hankerson, 1941.
0: Foregone 462 Alpha, further than that, 463 Charlie and 462 Alpha, code 4.
1: 462 Alpha, further 463 Charlie, 462 Alpha, code 4, 1941.
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0: 464 Alpha. 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

0: 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From Cedar Pocket Pickett Run and Cedar Pocket 41, a mobile in local area for traffic. 2 and each flight, over.
1: 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Viacom 463 Charlie, over.
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0: 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Viacom 411 Alpha, has been made safe, left in the hands of QPS. 411 Alpha's code 4, over.
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0: Tacoma City Public, 61 to City Public, 41, code 5, over.
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0: Welcome 412 Alpha, confirming QASQ QPS have been responded, over.
1: 412 Alpha, confirmed.
0: Welcome 412 Alpha, acknowledge.
1: Alpha, further to that, QPS advised our all other incidents.
0: Falcon 412 Alpha, acknowledge. Over.
1: 412 Alpha, acknowledge.

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0: My com acknowledge, confirming address is 1162 Chin Chin Road, over.

0: Park on 412 Alpha, message was completely unreadable.
1: Control over Alpha, that address is where QIS is located, though.
0: Park on 412 Alpha, acknowledge. 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
1: 2122.

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1: Foxtrot Foxtrot Alpha,
0: Foxtrot Foxtrot Alpha, we've taken up in QAS. Single occupant in the hands of QAS. We're working to make vehicle safe and move vehicle off roadway. We're available for further response at this stage, over.
1: Foxtrot Alpha is taken up in QAS, single occupant, QAS. We're working to make vehicle off roadway. You are available for further response. Foxtrot Alpha, can you advise location of the vehicle? Is that also at 1162 Road, over? Foxtrot Alpha, be advised, vehicle is located approximately 500 metres north of that address, over.
0: Roger, Foxtrot Alpha, that's the vehicle is located approximately 500 metres north of that address.

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0: Icon 412 Alpha, 1 code 9, Foxtrot Alpha, left in the hands of QAS. The vehicle is now off roadway and scene is safe. 412 Alpha is code 4, over.
1: Icon 412 Alpha, 1 code 9, Foxtrot Alpha, left in the hands of QAS. The vehicle is now off roadway and scene is safe. 412 Alpha code 4, we are on foot.

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1: 1236 Alpha.
0: 1236 Alpha is responding. Welcome to QIS in attendance, sir.
1: 1236 Alpha, you're responding. Welcome to QIS in attendance.
0: Roger that, Parker.

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1: Welcome, Kalina. 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Pass your message, over.
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1: 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Welcome 431 Alpha. 471 Alpha. Welcome 431 Alpha, responding to 3, acknowledge. Plan under arrest.

0: 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More details to come.
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434 Alpha. Viacom 434 Alpha, fire under control, fire under control, down, over.

Echo 474 Alpha. 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FRP. Over.

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0: 474 Alpha, Emma. 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Over.
1: I'm looking for Alpha 25 last time normal.

0: Welcome 474 Alpha. 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Fire extinguished. Air has been ventilated. Multiple detectors active. Management informed. Detectors have been isolated. And technicians are going to come and reset panel. Code 4 for 474 Alpha.
1: Alpha 5, area is active. 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
1: Welcome, 462 Bravo, over.
0: 462 Bravo, responding crew of 1 and 3. 462 Delta will respond shortly, over.
1: 462 Bravo, responding crew of 1 and 3, Delta responding shortly, 0503.

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1: Final 42 Bravo, over.
0: 42 Bravo, on approach, large volume, the Atlantic is fire, city of control. This is sent, let me know, Crawford control, control vehicle, 462 Bravo, incident control, early down hall level.
1: 462 Bravo, on approach, high fire, fire out of control. This is known as Crawford control, control vehicle, 462 Bravo, incident control, return hall, 054.

0: Charlie, 4-foot control.
1: Mike, I'm 4-6-3, Bravo, 4-6, control, Emma.
0: 4-6-3, Bravo, 4-foot control. 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
1: Mike, I'm 4-6-3, Bravo, 4-6 control, be advised the engine is heavily broken. Mike, I'm received, you have a shed. While involved, have firefighters in action, case 1. Two firefighters, John and VA. Can you confirm message to stay on each other?
0: Bravo, message was correct. Can you add another urban appliance, please? You've done another.
1: Metro 4-6-2, Bravo, 4-6 control, message was complete. Requested to add another urban appliance, please. You're at
2: my name. 1 at South Fernando, 41 over.
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2: over. South Mango 41 is mobile from South Mango Station to Kingaroy. Rule 1, over.
1: South Mango 41, mobile from South Mango Station to Kingaroy. Rule 1, 058.

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0: 462 Bravo, Crawford Control. Can you confirm the tanker has responded, over?
1: Icon 462 Bravo, Crawford Control. Requesting to confirm the tanker has responded. 462 Bravo, Crawford Control. They are not yet on route. We have spoken to the crew from Kituan Rural and they should be on route shortly with the tanker, over. Bravo, Crawford Control, did you copy last
0: time? 462, Bravo.
1: Icon 462, Bravo, Crawford Control, be advised transmission was not received. For your information, that North Coast 73 tanker will be on route shortly. We've also paid 465 Alpha and Sandy Bridges Rural, over.
0: I've got 462 Bravo, message received. If we don't get a response on Sandy Bridges, can you respond?
1: Bravo, Crawford Control, it's received. No response to Sandy Bridges. Response to Stuart River, 0564.
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0: I'm 462 Bravo, Crawford Control. Ops officer is Captain Hood. Our mission is to contain the spread of fire with inside the shed, utilising one line case one, one line case three, over.
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0: 462 Bravo, Cross Control, Alpha. 462 Bravo, Cross Control, Zero, we've depleted water off 462 Delta. We're establishing another water source from the tank of the house, over.
1: I'm 462 Bravo, Crawford Control. You have depleted water off 462 Delta. You're establishing another water source from the tank of the shed. 0521.
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0: 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Those are rough.
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0: 462 Bravo Corporate Control, SITREP. 4 is contained within structure. 4-4 is still in action. 1-1-K-3, 1-1-K-1. Can we have a special call for CAS compliance? And also, if you have rural response for Stuart River, over.
1: Michael 462 Bravo, Corporate Control, all fire is contained within structure. Firefighters still in action, 11K1, 11K3. Special call for CAS compliance. An update on rules. Stuart River has been paid. We have not heard from them yet, and the tanker is now on route. Over. Michael
0: 462 Bravo, Corporate Control, message received, over.
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1: South Mango 41 over.
0: Mango 41 has arrived in Kimmeroy.
1: South Mango 41 arrived in Kimmeroy 05.
2: Alpha K2, single vehicle on side of road with hazards on, investigating 0550.

0: 462 Bravo, Crawford Control, interrupt.
1: Mike, 462 Bravo, Crawford Control, over.
0: 462 Bravo, Crawford Control, waterline has been established. Firefighters are still working to contain spread of fire. Two lines of case 3. One firefighter out of VA. Other firefighter working line of sight, over.
1: Python 462 Bravo, Crawford Control, confirm message was wet line has been established. Firefighters are still working to contain spread of fire. One line of case 3. One firefighter out of VA. Other firefighter working line of sight. Confirm aggressive.
0: 462 Bravo, correction. Water has been established from farm tanks. One firefighter working line of sight, BA, K3. Another firefighter working line of sight, fresh air, K3. Over.
1: Item 4, Bravo Cross Control. Water has been established from tanks. One firefighter working line of sight, BA, K3. Another firefighter working line of sight, fresh air, K3. 462 Bravo Cross Control for your information. We now have 464 Alpha that is reporting for details and 462 Alpha that will be on route shortly.
0: 462 Bravo Cross Control, message received.
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2: Myers is North Coast 73.
1: North Coast 73, over.
2: Foxtrot Kiwanis, North Coast 73 is code 8.
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0: 462 Bravo, Crawford Control. I have 465 North Coast 73, 464 and Stuart River now on scene. What's the way?
1: Michael 462 Bravo, Crawford Control. You now have 465 Alpha North Coast 73, 464 Alpha and Stuart River now on scene. After this message, I'm
0: Micron 462 Bravo, Crawford Control. Property owner has organised heavy machinery to remove hay, but will be delayed approximately 1 hour. We'll use 464 Alpha gas in approximately 20 minutes to start dousing down area, over.
1: Michael 462 Bravo, Crawford Control. Property owner has organised the machinery to remove hay, but will be delayed approximately 1 hour. You will be using 464 Alpha Cast in approximately 20 minutes to start damping down area. Direction 22,

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1: Icon 462 Bravo, Crawford Control, over.
0: 462 Bravo, Crawford Control, be advised, VA Team 1 is in hand with QAS, operational check. I still have one firefighter in VA, line of sight, K3, over.
1: Bravo, Crawford Control, VA-10-1 is in hand with QAS. Operational check, one firefighter in VA in line of sight, case 302.

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1: Parking lot is left, over.
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0: 462 Bravo, corporate control. We have two lines of CAS in action. 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
0: 462 Bravo, corporate control. I hand it over to control to Captain Hood of King Roy. 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
1: 462 Bravo, Crawford Control, you send it over control to Captain Hood of Kingaroy, 0651.

0: Jamaica.
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0: 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We've arrived at Function Fish Show, Eva.
1: 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Harry 0078.

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1: 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Yankee. Yankee. Yankee. Yankee. Yankee. Yankee. Yankee. Yankee. Yankee. Yankee. Yankee. Yankee. Yankee. Yankee. Yankee. Yankee. Yankee. Yankee. Yankee. Yankee. Yankee. Yankee. Yankee. Yankee. Yankee. Yankee. Yankee.
0: Yankee. Yankee. Yankee. Yankee. Yankee. Yankee. Yankee. Yankee. Yankee. Yankee. Yankee. Yankee. Yankee. Yankee. Yankee. Yankee. Yankee. Yankee. Yankee. Yankee. Yankee. Yankee. Yankee. Yankee. Yankee. Yankee. Yankee. Yankee. Yankee. Yankee. Yankee. Yankee. Yankee. Yankee. Yankee. Yankee. Yankee. Yankee. Yankee. Yankee. Yankee. Yankee. Yankee. Yankee. Yankee. Yankee. Yankee. Yankee. Yankee. Yankee. Yankee. Yankee. Yankee. Yankee. Yankee. Yankee. Yankee. Yankee. Yankee. Yankee. Yankee. Yankee. Yankee. Yankee. Yankee. Yankee. Yankee. Yankee. Yankee. Yankee. Yankee. Yankee. Yankee. Yankee. Yankee. Yankee. Yankee. Yankee

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0: 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I'll have you turning out to Queensland Train Manufacturing Facility at 35 Ricky Road, Corbin Lee, for an automatic alarm. 437 Alpha and 432 Bravo have also been paid together.
1: Tom Charles responding.
0: Alpha, we have received a call from premises. They've advised that the alarm is activated on the first floor due to construction work. No sign of smoke or fire, no evacuation in progress, over.
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0: 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That's all I've spoken for. Alarm has been isolated, management notified, transport.
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1: 5 1 4 3 2 Alpha, alarm activated, zone 26, communications room, alarm activated due to workmen area, alarm has been isolated, staff and management informed, and your code 4, 0807.
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1: Tacom, 463 Charlie, over.
0: 463 Charlie, mobile King Roy to Rowland, crew of 2, over.
1: Tacom, 463 Charlie, mobile King Roy to Rowland, crew of 2, 0810.

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1: Awesome. 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
1: we'll have you proceed 330 to an alarm activating. I found a smoke or fire in the vicinity of Honeysuckle Lane in Noosa Head. Inc. 1126, TAC 2207. Over.
0: Michael 456 Alpha, please proceed.
1: Honeysuckle Lane. Michael 456 Alpha, acknowledge. You're proceeding at 0822.

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1: Pine Hall 456 Alpha.
0: Pine Hall 456 Alpha, be advised, regional 000 caller has called back to advise the alarm has now stopped sounding, over.
1: Pine Hall 456 Alpha, we've actually liaised with a neighbour. The property in question was number 5, Honeysuckle Lane. He has isolated the alarm, he's code 4 for us.
0: Pine Hall 456 Alpha, acknowledge, you liaise with neighbour, property was number 5, Honeysuckle Lane. He has isolated the alarm in your code 4-0829.
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